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0: Caller, you're on the air.
1: Ziggy, man. Yeah, Ziggy. Hey, can you play that song? You know, it goes like,
0: no, I don't. Next caller.
1: Oh, yes. Yes, hello. Hello, you mother bastards. I've been trying to call for weeks. I would like it if maybe you could play that song. That song I like so much. Can I sing like

völligen Chaos da. You may have heard of all kinds of jazz jumping the wildest and the most insane. You may have heard of many musical insane tips.

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That's the kind of dancing they do today. No, no, please. No, that's it. I'm afraid that's it.

That's the last single, last song for tonight, so it's a single. It won't come out as a single, so remember, 3rd of November, the album's coming out, Dick Bay from the Backbeats, Dick This. So, this one, you probably heard on the radio, probably 15 years ago, probably yesterday, or maybe 20 years ago. So, Dick This. That's the last song.

0: supporters and adherents.
1: Well, she's an original.
2: Was.
0: Mapping out the songs, but in addition, harmonizing each negotiation, balancing the part that's all musician with the part that's strictly presentation, balancing the money with the mission till you have the perfect orchestration. Even if you

0: Das war's. Ich hoffe, ihr seid am Freitag wieder dabei.
1: Goodbye, goodbye. We'll meet again. Sometime, somewhere.
2: All right, we're going back in time. Way back!

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Like maybe I've been living in denial for a while. It sucks. My brain tells me to eat a bag of dicks, and I suck at knowing.

0: kids. 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
1: And I know!
0: Thanks. You know, I'll let you in on a little secret. I don't really think anyone knows anything at all. Like, what do you know, Clyde?
2: I'm confident that I'm insecure.
0: I'm confident that I'm insecure.
2: Yeah, I'm confident that I'm insecure.
0: I'm confident
2: that I'm
0: insecure.
3: I'm confident that I'm insecure.
4: I'm confident that I'm insecure.
3: I'm confident that I'm insecure.
0: Yeah. Oh.

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And then the paintings on the walls were dripping. It was, you know, you could see the paint coming down them like this, just like somebody was hosing it off at the top and all the paint was running down to the floor. But it was so pretty. They were running. Just like they were melting. It was groovy.

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But it was so pretty. They were running. Just like they were melting. It was groovy.

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Houston, Delaware, DC, Dallas. 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Bye.

And looking back, I can peep how the past repeats. Your victory is only as sweet as your last defeat. You can spend your whole life on a masterpiece and get stolen. Go on and ask the thief in the night who swipe dreams right from under your sight.